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0: 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Two vehicles, non-injury, blocking Otto Meadow.
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0: Copy. I'm going to be landline with his followers in a second.
1: Out on Maple, code 5 in the exit of the neighborhood.

0: 404-44 dispatch, Brent, I'm on. Yeah, the Bluffs apartments on Remark Way. RP saw subjects get out of a pool. Doesn't think they're residents. They left northbound Remark in a white Volkswagen portal.
1: Copy. Just confirming they're gone.
0: Over.
1: Copy. I'll contact the RP.
0: Copy. And RP is just a resident.
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0: 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I just spoke with his dad. 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
1: I still need the Kia.
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0: Was the dad at home? There's a new vehicle there since we left.
1: Stand by, I'll figure it out.
0: It's a white Suburban.
1: Did you say Suburban?
0: Suburban.
1: Negative, that's not going to be anybody related to the family as far as we know.

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1: Cut.
0: QRS 647, David Queen, Lincoln.
1: Okay.

0: that's clear current on a correction expired on 2008. Jim Z, you plan to seize her name as off. She was placed in bed.
1: Okay.

0: 10 from 49.
1: Good.
0: You out with him?
1: Sorry, I didn't copy that.
0: Are you out with them, Angel?
1: No, there's a female here that's claiming to be a cousin. She is less than hopeful.
0: Copy. Brothers, am I with them now? I'm trying to get him to the left side.

0: dispatch 4376. Article check.
1: 76, did you say article check?
0: Affirm, article check on the bike.
1: Go ahead.
0: Henry, Henry, 089-8246.
1: Copy, that's clear, no record.
0: Copy, thank you.

0: for a sinecure.
1: Okay.
0: 179 Nora Charles William.
1: Okay. Boris 10, that's clear. Expired on 2017 Ram to Renee Sanchez at 2689 Redless Williams.
0: Well, that truck just pulled up to the residence. Hispanic male got up.

0: 10 from 49. The other brother should be there in the next 5 minutes or so.
1: Okay. Unknown male just pulled up in a white Dodge pickup dually with a flatbed. Hispanic, not sure who that was.
0: Unknown. I believe the dad's name is Renee, which is the registered owner, but I don't think he's in town.
2: Maybe the boss. That's the women's address that he was.
0: Different. I believe he's actually dad, or quasi-dad.
1: He didn't know the female, so he's not family. He had to introduce himself.
0: Copy. Female with the black Nissan or Honda is going to be his cousin.
1: Copy. There was been a black Nissan Altima in the driveway the entire time. Dispatch, 418.
3: Okay.
1: I'm clear training then, off to you.

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1: Got it.
0: 856-0647.

0: says 1041, I saw a white Corvette drive past you.
1: Offer my thought, I think it just missed its turn.

0: Okay.
1: Good.
0: Tali Hernandez, that Chiva's address in Bend is clear valid. She is the protected person on a restraining protective order. The restraint is Eric Rios Garcia, date of birth in 87. And an additional no contact release agreement where she's the restrained and the protected is Joseph, date of birth in 91.
1: Sorry. She's here guarding the front door, being confrontational.
2: Yes, 10-42.
1: Go ahead.
2: She is the mother of the female of those juveniles involved in the stolen guns a couple weeks back.

0: and dispatching from Richtown pending.
1: Good.
0: Pending domestic, 543 Southeast Evergreen Avenue. Two males and one female. Abuse hearing. And we also have an NBA unknown injury off of Southwest Highland and Southwest 28th.
2: Dispatch, well, anyone you can put me on the domestic?
0: Copy 545 Southeast Evergreen Avenue.
1: Dispatch, well, please, I'll take the NBA.
3: Copy. Dispatch 484, if you can assign a case number, send me a report, and I can head to the MVA or the domestic.
0: Copy.
2: 44, 31, I'll take another on the domestic.
4: 49, I'll cover 31.
3: Copy. 49, just confirm you're going to head towards 31.
4: Confirmed. Found from 4, so you're closer, you can go.
1: Bend down to mobile, according to Meadow.

Our fees are finding that it's just a white soda Highlander versus a white soda, or at least one soda needed.

0: for U-44. If they don't need medics or surgery, I can take it.
1: Copy that. Thank you, sir.
0: Dispatch 4 to 47 route to the Nicky Pine Murphy, NBA.

0: Ball 31 dispatch. Go. We now have an involved 40 pulling in the mail on 911, advising another male assault his hand had a knife. Female half from a Mohawk Heritage, he's clear. We're trying to get their name for the mail.
1: I copy. Is the male with a knife? Are they separated?
0: All three of them.

0: dispatch 431, can we get medics if they're bleeding?
1: Okay.
2: And dispatch 41, if we can have the female or one of them go outside, I'll be out in a few seconds.
1: They just hung up on us.
2: Copy.
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0: 4 for him, but he's with Denver.
1: Morning.
0: Prior domestic with a KC now, location they've received to. Form vehicular, while writing a citation for a type of lethal warrant, he made two separate cop statements and told officers that he was forward as a weapon, and he would have to shoot it. KC then said he wanted to die and he was unpredictable when he intoxicated two officer response.
1: Copy. He has quite a bit of background, but I'm somewhat familiar with him and all the out.
0: Okay.
1: Copy. Other unit, you can set up. He's just arguing.
0: Copy, unit, set up.

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1: kid from 4L42.
0: I
1: wanted her one if she killed him.
2: Confirming code one.
1: Safe room. We got parties separated now.
2: We have channel code 9. Can we lift that?
3: Yeah, I got V code 9 lifted. Lifted at 1738.

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0: First place is going to be Oregon 502, Nora Charles Boy, rate for 2, and the second is Washington. 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
1: This is Ash, and I have a deal when you're ready. 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

0: 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I have a Washington ID for the Washington vehicle. 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
1: Okay.
0: Washington ID license number is William David Lincoln, 60, 4 Paul, 95634.
1: Copy, break 4S10, dispatches at cut 4 for medics.
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1: We were.
0: April Kruger is clear, UTL again, valid, Washington. And Layla, clear, valid.
2: This is for her. We're off the road into open lot over here.
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1: Negative, I thought you had 2 to attach.

31 dispatcher. 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

0: dispatch Royal 62, we've got 2-9 name and deliver.
1: Got it.
0: Last of Snare, Sam, Nora, Adam, Ida, Robert. First of Thomas, Thomas Billing, middle of Neil, 9-22 of 2003, right? Last of Harris, Henry, Adam, Robert, Robert, Ida, Sam. First of Aloha, 11-9 of 81.
1: Copy. We already have them attached. Would you like the returns?
0: No, you do. Thank you.

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Traffic in flight from us, the North Avenue 97 prone 61st to Grace de Peru station wagon. Fluctuating speeds, not maintaining lane. Dispatch clear 1754.

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0: Was OSP taking care of the hit run on the highway, or did they want Redmond to respond?
1: At this point, they only have a unit dispatched. I can call over and ask if they can take in or favor wreck.

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0: It looks like you were on an unwanted 15th and Indian. Is there anything that needs to be done with that?
1: Negative, it was ETL.

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1: Season 2, I talked to one neighbor. They didn't see nothing.
0: Copy. Thank you.

0: 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Dispatch 4050, you are petitioner.
1: 1820.

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1: Right.
0: ERW, have a nice day.

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0: I spoke with an employee on the phone, and they are code 4, and I also see the note in the call. Request cancel.
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0: 450 dispatch, assist in Alex.
1: It's
0: going to be an e-bike crash at Grocery Outlet 1619 Southwest Meadow Road. Looks like we're dispatching medics. The bike rider may have been hit by a vehicle.
1: Copy that. Dispatch 4L35. I'm almost on scene. You can resend that to me.
0: Copy.

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1: Yellow Paul, Union 459.
0: I got it.

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I'm out with 35, and I have one by audio. 571-9732, Austin Tiger View, and this is a witness.

0: dispatch 1245. 2-5, name, Denver.
1: Got
0: it. At this time, King, Ida Mary, Edward, First of Brian, comes filling the middle of par. They were 12-21-62.
1: From next.
0: Lost of Parrish, Paul Adam, Robert, Ida, Sam Henry, First of Jackson, John Adam, X-ray Tom, Ocean Nora, middle of J. It was 11, 08 of 12.
1: 29.

0: 35 dispatch return.
1: Yeah.
0: Brian Kime out of Prineville is clear, suspended, driving an insured DWS violation 15-2025. Dispatch continuing, Jackson Paris is clear, UTL Oregon, I attached his jacket.
1: I got it.

0: Referral 50 dispatch, over check. Send me at 239 Southwest Blackbeard Boulevard. RP is watching from Southwest 3rd Street to that man on his hands and knees in his neighbor's yard on the curb by the trash can. He crawled from the curb into the neighbor's yard towards the back of the house.
1: Dispatch, roll 10, you can clear me and we'll head to that as well.
0: Okay.

0: opinion is responding to the welfare check. It's going to be a white male adult, 70s, thin build, tall with a beard, wearing a baseball cap, jewel colored shirt, jeans, or canvas pants. 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No weapon.
1: Fine, I copy.

0: 34 dispatch, domestic. It's going to be at 2062 Southwest 30th Street, the house next door, or people calling from that address. There's three subjects outside yelling and screaming at each other. No one's been seen, possibly in talks or high. They say that law enforcement's called that house a lot. I'll try to find history.
1: Verbal copy from Station 4.
0: That's 14 from 29.
1: 14.
0: Do you think you can handle the black vehicle?
1: Over.
0: Copy. Break. Dispatch roll for 9. I can head to the domestic.

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I'll be there first.

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1: Forest 14.
0: A pending suspicious Anatolius in 17th Street. Are you a truck driver watching a male hiding things in the bushes in the area?
1: Copy. 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

0: dispatch 4150, the location of the call is between 2 and 14.
1: Copy. I'm showing history with Hannah Hickman and James Martin. In domestic with that address, I'm writing them now.
0: Okay.
1: And for all 50, if it is Hannah Hickman and James Martin, there's a restraining order between the two parties.
0: Copy.

0: dispatch 414.
1: 414.
0: It's code 4 here. The subject is Lassa Nork, I believe. Nora Ocean Robert King. First of all, she should be a local.

0: 14, just center turn.
1: Go for 14.
0: And Douglas North had a Redmond is going to be clear valid.
1: Copy. I'm clear, HPC, and I can head to the suspicious.
0: Copy.
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2: Can you assign a case number? I'll be clear of course. I can head to whatever call I need to have.
0: 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There's nothing impending in both calls have cover units.
3: 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I'm code 4 here.
0: 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Is Special 29 arriving? 2054.
2: Dispatch 435, can you put me on the suspicious from that floor?
0: Okay.
4: Dispatch 439, did you copy the updated location?
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0: The male that walks off is going to be a white male, a little chubbier, bald, white shirt, and black jeans. I said, there's no PC, I just want to mind you.
1: Copy.

0: dispatch, 4L35.
1: Can we confirm the call location, the description of the direction as well as the hotel? It isn't really adding up to Metolius and 17th.
2: The location given to the call taker was Southwest Metolius and Southwest 17th.
0: I'm going to jump down over by Western Mass description. A little better.
3: Well, I'll call VRP.
1: Yeah, I think 17th and Umatilla makes more sense.

0: this is on the suspicious. It's down by the Best Western Plus by Burger King.
1: Got it.
2: Fraud 29 dispatch, assist the CCRT.
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ETA is 9:26 p.m. Have it.

0: 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The driving uninsured DWS violation 102525 IID required.
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1: Joseph
0: Madden. 450,
1: dispatcher.
0: Is he good?
1: Joseph Madden on a bandit, clear valet.
0: I got you, good for.
1: I got you, good for 2123.

0: are in position.
1: Vivian.
0: I'm going to be on the east side of Marshall's. 10 juveniles drinking Twisted Teas. 15 to 18 years old. They're all getting into a green 2004 Expedition driving around the backside of Marshall's.
1: Good, copy.
2: 44, I'll be on that as well.
0: Copy, and RP believes the driver of the vehicle is also drinking, and so this is now a DUI.
1: Good, copy.

0: the special equipment. I'll be out with CCRC at the address, and I want to attach that video.
1: Alright.
0: 975-0936.
1: Okay.

0: 444. I made a lap of the parking lot. That vehicle's not here right now.
1: Before I do show cars with an Augustus Allen Hall, he's showing with an address on Obsidian.

0: Pearl 29, dispatch Travis.
1: I'm good for. Please see, looks like they're finishing up.
0: I copy, good for 2022.

0: 1229 dispatch. Restraining order violation.
1: Good.
0: It's going to be an 808 Northeast Nickernut Avenue. It looks like it's a physical dispute between two parties. There's an RO between them, Jordan and Jacob Young.
1: Copy.
2: Dispatch 4035, can you put me on the dispute?
0: Yep. And units responding to the restraining order violation. It sounds like one of the males tossed another male into a pond. They're thinking medics might not be needed, or might be needed, but we're still getting further.
1: Copy. Can you just dispatch my route?
0: Thanks.

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1: Report.
0: It's a head-on collision at southbound Highway 97 Southwest Group. Glacier, two vehicles, one ran a red light and T-boned the other vehicle.
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0: 2213.
2: 3514. Well, I'm on the back bedroom. 12 floors.

0: Airport Dispatch. RPS are reporting the vehicle's on fire, but there's no one inside. We're dispatching medics and fire department.
1: Roger, 44,
0: I couldn't copy.
1: 44, 197, just dropping the camera right now.
0: I got it.

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1: Okay.
0: Just southbound 97 to close this one point, and we have a boat in the southbound lane.

0: 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We are going to need medics. Code 1 is probably okay.
1: Copy, code 1 for medics.
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1: Copy.

0: 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I hope quite when you're ready.
1: Go ahead.
0: It's going to be William over William, 23279. That's going to be the GMC Sierra. Second vehicle is a brand new Honda without plates.

0: 35 just now. The original medics that were responding were diverted to the crash. We have another ambulance coming. Do you still want them to continue?
1: No, I'm good.
2: I'll stand by. One half is declining.
0: Copy.
3: 50, the second driver is out of your chest pain, so we will take the first one here.
0: 4050, medics are responding to you. They're en route. I was asking about the dispute call.
3: I apologize.
1: That's 444. One to add by Oregon VL. This will be one of the witnesses.
0: Go ahead.
1: 646-0353. Versus Jeffrey.
0: 2220.
2: Dispatch, Forest 14.
0: Forest 14.
2: Let them continue. One party's got cut on his head. Just to check him out.

0: 5444. I've closed off both lanes. We're diverting people on Glacier. Heading west on Glacier.
1: Copy, diverting to Glacier.

0: This is Brad, 444.
1: Carl, 44.
0: We're going to need two tow trucks for both vehicles, looks like.
1: Copy. Do you want me to call the tow desk?
0: Yeah, we'll do that. There were a ton of people involved. But we also, can you tell me how some of a boat and a trailer here as well?
1: Copy. Do you have information on damage and tires up?
0: Front end, heavy front end damage on the truck. All, I've got six tires, all inflated. Honda, gray Honda, no plate. Heavy side front end and side damage. Front tire is off the vehicle. Great. Yeah, heavy front end damage. Other three tires are inflated.
1: Copy, and the boat and trailer is attached to the truck?
0: Negative. Boat is not even on the trailer, or sitting in one of the lanes, and the trailer is not attached to the truck.
1: Copy.

0: This is Horace. 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
1: Horace. For...
0: You show me a clear with us up, and I'll be in route.
2: Yeah.
3: That's 14 from 35. Can you just check on Trey and while you walk on the high?
1: For all 44, dispatch.
0: 44.
1: Do you have any more information on the boat for the tow desk, like the size?
0: Affirmative. It is a... probably about a 20-foot aluminum boat, jet boat.
1: Copy.

0: dispatch 4050. Do you guys have the Honda taxi as well?
1: Negative, the Honda doesn't have a plate. If you want to give me a VIN, I can attach it.
0: Copy. I'll get that here shortly.
1: Copy.

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1: Where can I be of assistance?
0: Great question. They're transferring everyone to the hospital. I'm going to have to head to the hospital and get statements from everyone and information. Roads closed here. OSP's here. And we're probably okay here right now.

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1: Go.
0: 3, George, Paul, King, Henry, X-Way, Robert, John, 1, Tom, Sam, 505-224.
1: Pass.
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1: 1244.
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1: Hang on.

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OSB is going to handle the scene right now. 50's still there. I'm going to go to the hospital so I get the statements from both drivers.

0: 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We will determine the RO of the drunk.
1: The RO of the truck was Patrick Boney out of Bend. He's clear valid.
0: Robert, you can just dispatch him.
1: I got you.

0: fast forward for, did we establish the owner of the Honda?
1: Negative. The VIN's UTL. It comes back in the car decoder as a 2026 Honda Prologue Touring, an electric vehicle, but there's no one attached. It's not registered with the DMV yet.
0: Okay, I'll have the info once you get there.
1: I got it.

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1: 22.42.

0: front 50 dispatch. TOTUS is asking if the wheels are still up on the trailer and if it can be towed normally or if it will need to be put on a flatbed.
1: The wheels are still up, and it does look like it can be towed normally.
0: 4050, I copied the wheels are up, but I didn't copy the last part of that.
1: It does appear that the trailer can be towed normally.

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1: 44.
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1: Copy, all meet in here.

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1: 1235.
0: 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And then put me on the NBA and I'll be out at the hospital.
1: Okay.

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1: 1244.
0: The driver of the Honda when you're ready, near Denver.
1: Go ahead.
0: 5 miles, Mary Ida Lincoln, Edward Sam, first of Michael Homestelling, date of birth 6/3/1985.
1: 2247.

0: 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Have a return on him if needed.
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0: Control 29, or I have the station 9, ending mileage ready.
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0: 20.4.
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0: Johnson, common spelling. 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Date of birth, 3/31/1970.
1: Kevin?

Pearl 44 Dispatch. I'm UTLM Patrick. There are too many records in Orna DMV with that name and date of birth. If you could find a middle initial, that might help.

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0: 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We're opening it up now.

0: 4:44.
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0: I'll be under the freeway on a North Canal Boulevard with a BMW that may have been in a crash.
1: Copy.
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0: That plate returns clear current on a 2003 BMW 525 to a Cody Hagen out of Madras.
1: Thank you, copy.

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0: I'm at 2232 Southwest Metolius Avenue. Kids on scooters ringing doorbells and running away.
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0: And Pearl 35, they were last seen 5 of those southbound on Rimrock.
2: Sorry.

0: referral 50 to special one. It's okay.
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0: It's going to be at the airport at the job site construction area. There's a high male unknown weapons trying to gain entry into the area.
1: Please,

0: units responding to the unwanted subject at the airport. 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He took off after RV confronted him, unknown direction of travel.
1: Copy.
2: Dispatch, Wilson 19, Patrick.

0: they see the units on this call. 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And if the next one behind me wants to come out of veterans.
1: Try that, and I'll go with veterans.

0: Dispatch 450, update on description. 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So, last direction, he's seen me travel to, kind of east towards the airport.
1: Dispatch 4-9, I'll be doing a walk through the airport.

0: dispatch 4050. We do have PC for disc on if we locate this individual. Maybe have trespassing too. Okay,
1: Roger, that's... Copy.

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The overnight parking? -50 for me. 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

0: Carl 29, is that your turn?
1: Carl?
0: That plate returns clear, expired in April on a 2002 Nissan four-door to a Justin Legg out of Eureka, California.
1: Copy, is there any history with it?
0: Affirmative, 10 by 1.

0: Route 29, it looks like it's been called in as a series of abandoned vehicles and parking complaints. It's been towed several times, but no RP's ever been run on it.
1: Copy. The driver's head window is broken, and I see the note's the last call. Well, that was broken then.

0: 12-3-5. I think we got one.
1: Copy.
0: I'm on airport way. Past airport.

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1: Merle 35.
0: I'm not with Gabriel Alfaro, and it's going to be our guy.
1: Can you repeat the last?
2: Sure.
0: Last is Alfaro. Yeah.

0: dispatch, Roy 14.
1: Roy 14.
0: Mama Hall 35.
1: Hi, copy. 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
2: Good.
1: Gabriel Cavello Alfaro, date of birth of 1980, is going to be clear, no valid op, fulfill a registered sex offender for sexual abuse in the second degree. Date of last report was 7-2-2026, address off of Air World in Redmond Break. Just that's continuing. He's also the restrained party on a stalking protective order. The protected party is going to be a Haley Evans, date of birth of 1996.

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1: Go on.
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1: Copy.

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1: Route 29.
0: We already have the Delta, so can we run a 68 on it?
1: Yeah.

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1: Forest 14, your case is 21788. That's 21788.

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1: Patrol 29.
0: We have on call, I mean, give me a call. Phone number when ready.
1: 5.
0: 541-408-6307.

0: special thing. I have a Hawaii deal for those fees.
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0: Henry 009 18494.

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1: 507.

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0: Do you have any history at this residence?
1: Affirm, there's quite a bit of history of sick calls.
0: Copy. Are there any others besides medical?
1: There's a noise complaint, 20, 21.
0: Copy, thank you.

0: parking.
1: Copy. Quick report. 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I don't need

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1: 415.
0: 15, good morning, in service.
1: 942, good morning.

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1: They've been advised they haven't called us with an ETA yet.
0: Copy.

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1: Case number is 21789. That's 21789.
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1: 548.

0: Excuse me, 412. 412,
1: anyway.
0: Oh, morning. I'll be in service in District 42.
1: 555, good morning.

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0: 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I'm at 42.
1: Patrick, 27, good morning.
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0: In the call notes, do we have who the Emmy was?
1: The Emmy was Orida. Sorry.

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0: It's going to be at 3390 Southwest Forest Corridor because there's neighbor's husky is on site trying to kill his chickens.

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1: I have not called yet, but I'm close by. I'll let you know what we got going on.
0: Copy that.

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0: 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X-ray, Lincoln Yellow, 877.
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0: Affirmative.
1: Southwest Glacier in front of 3172. Frank, 184-499.
0: Perfect.

35, 45, traffic. 45. We'll be in the parking lot at Safeway on 791 John Frank Edward. Traffic.

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1: Go ahead.
0: That's the Redmond Airport. They're taking an alert to fire some dispatch.
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0: midnight, 49, Charlie. 49. Pulling into that polar bear gas off Northwest 6th Street on 075 Lincoln Queen Nora. 433 dispatch.
1: Plan to take it safely. I'll show you quick.
2: 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Thank you.

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0: Good morning. I'm on duty. I'll be out of service training at Caldera High.

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0: 20 Hill Flat out of Redmond is clear suspended, and Alan Turner, the Redmond 68, is also clear suspended, registered sex offender. Address listed is 1350 South, Highway 97 in Redmond. They lost contact, 22626.
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1: Coral for pickup.
0: 97 southbound, 119. 374, Hull, Norwich, King.

somebody with a disabled vehicle in the right turn lane, southbound 97 at Evergreen.

Midwest, 45, Travis. 41. Southwest, or correction, Northwest 6th Street, Northwest Helm Avenue. Call Yellow Victor 958. Copy.

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0: You have a jump box on you.
1: Affirmative. I'll be in route.

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0: 394, Queen, Victor, Zebra. 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

0: dispatch 45, code 4, I have one by number, one by name and date. Where is Oregon, Edward, 024973, break for name and date of birth. Last phonetically, John, Edward, Paul, Sam, Ocean, Nora, first of Nathaniel, Nora, Adam, Tom, Henry, Adam, Nora, Ida, Edward, Lincoln, 12-21-07.
1: Come.

0: 45 dispatch returns. Dominic Forsman out at Redmond is clear valid, and Nathaniel Jepson out of Bend, clear. ID only.
1: Thank you.

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1: 4K75.
0: Myself and 4K76 are going to be out with a trailer trying to make contact. Ready for QRS in the plate?
1: Good.
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0: 27 dispatch, what is the address?
1: 27.
0: DHS requesting assistance on a cross report. They have 147 Northwest 2nd Street.

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1: 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Second 300.
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0: The RP flagged me down. I've got the dog in custody now. I'll be en route to Redmond Animal Shelter.
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1: Not on open line, it's sitting in the parking lot of McDonald's South on South Highway 87. Two calls, open line, V to one. 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
1: Copy.
2: Just watch out, 52. I lost you halfway through that. Can you repeat?
1: Four, 52, confirming you needed notes on your open line. It's an open line, you still on callback, so I'm sitting in the parking lot of McDonald's.
2: Good.

0: 4033, dispatch for a welfare check. 1880 Northeast 6th Street. RP's with CenturyLink, was initially on scene helping a female customer. RP had to leave, said he would be back, and told the female to stay on scene. He returned, the door was unlocked, her phone is on the patio, he entered the home and yelled for her. No response.
1: Copy, interrupt. 26, can't cover on that one.
0: Copy.
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0: 42.
2: You can put me on the open line at the tunnel and I'm out in the parking lot.
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0: 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She's code 4. 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
0: 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He's just pressure washing.
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1: 4L62.
0: The Highway 97 southbound in Antler. It's going to be California 6 John X-ray Adam 670. It's a red car.

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0: 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Have left.
1: Good.
0: We're in the center at 2925 South Highway 97. There's a vehicle parked in front of the business with a 3-year-old inside, a black Subaru sedan.

0: of active mismatch. 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
1: What was that?
0: Please return our progress screen lit in Redmond.

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1: 3.
0: In the area of Bridge Meadows Apartments on Northwest Kingwood Avenue, Harps advising there are 4 juveniles in floating tubes in that canal.
1: Copy.
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1: Copy. 4025, dispatch for a welfare check near Taco Bell. Near Taco Bell on South Highway 97, there's a male in a wheelchair under a tree between Taco Bell and Highland. No intox, no weapons.
0: Copy.

0: 25, 21. 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

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RP's concerned with the heat.

4-0, 25 dispatch. Roll 25. We took a call approximately 30 minutes ago, and medics were dispatched for this male. He was puking. Medics were UTL the patient. He was reported to be near Glacier and Highway 97 then.

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0: That was Alan Turner. He's super code 4. Just taking a nap. I'll be clear.

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1: Good.
0: And then we have Central Christian on Southwest Airport Way. It's on 4th Street in front of the school. RP's vehicle broke down. It's a 26-foot box truck.
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0: The Alabama plate RPG is clear, current, and attached. And they'll be on airport.
1: Copy. Thank you.

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0: 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Updating notes. 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
0: At Goodwill on Northwest 6th Street, there's a female in the middle of the entrance stopping vehicles as they enter and exit. Unknown what she's asking for. Possibly higher intox or AMI. No weapons.
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0: Southwest 5th Street, Southwest Blackbeard Boulevard, 326, all yellow, David.

dispatch units, information on a vehicle from East Antler and Northeast 11th. It did not really elude county. It's a older Suburban lifted, blue and gray. No PC. The driver just didn't want to talk to county. Dispatch clear 1321.

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0: prospects if you dispatch.
1: I'll go for 62.
0: That county unit is going to head that way. Last prior was with an Andrea Spanicone. Date of birth in 87.
1: Hey, Framus, I'm my left driver, and I got one by an engine number.
0: Good.
1: Last of call, George Adam Lincoln Lincoln, first for William, 3/29/95.
0: What's the date of birth?
1: It's going to be 3/29/95.

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1: 62.
0: William Gall, date of birth 95, clear and over driver's license. And Vanicone is also clear. Gall.
1: Copy, I'm code 4. Did you say county was coming my way?
0: Affirm, 2 units.
1: Copy, I'm code 4.
0: Copy, code 4.

0: qualifying for the dispatch for Edward 6.
1: Micro.
0: 545 Southeast Evergreen Avenue. I'm advising TC Nelson is back on the scene. He was arrested yesterday. RP is currently inside the house. Mail is sitting at the mailboxes. No weapons.
1: Copy.
0: 4027, are you clear for responder safety on the mail?
1: April.
0: For TC John Nelson, date of birth 82. While writing a citation for a cite and release warrant, he made suicide by cop statement, told officers that he would pull a deadly weapon and they would have to shoot him. He then said he wanted to die and be in a morgue. He is unpredictable when intoxicated. To officer response.
1: Copy.
2: 2127. Yeah, I just asked the same RP. I have not called him yet. I'm looking up the report now.
1: Copy. Let me know if I need to go mine and roll it down here, or if somebody else wants to come down.
2: Yep. I'll start heading there.

0: 你说出了重阳
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0: Can you just merge these two calls? My call is 27. I'm also out there.

dispatch, roll 27, I'm in the area, and I'll be out with, looks like Casey at the intersection of Evergreen at 126.

0: he said, if you're good, I'll go talk to the wife.
1: Yeah, I'm coming for it. Looks like he's been sitting right here waiting for you on the other one.
2: Yeah.
0: Good. Thank you, Switch. 4021.
3: 4021.
0: It was Aloha that was the second caller, correct?
3: I believe Lucius Harris was the second caller.

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0: Hamilton Wiki at 066.

researching the traffic complaint. Unknown direction of travel in the area of Southwest Metolius and Russian Stage Road. Blackford, Fiesta, speeding. Dispatch code 1357.

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0: 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There's a resident on scene at 20th staff.
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1: 44.
0: 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A 68-year-old female using her walker as a weapon.

0: Coral 44, dispatch, are you clear for info on the resident?
1: Go for 44.
0: From a prior assault yesterday, female resident should be Carrie of State Birth 77. Has a firearm permission for court order for mental health, and also has a caution restricted warrant issued in county only out of Medford. So it appears assault, caution for violent tendencies.
1: We copy. We're very good for.
0: Copy.

Carl 25 dispatch for a domestic AMI. RP's 36-year-old son has mental health issues, violent. Parties are currently separated. Son is inside and has no weapons, no intox, schizophrenia. CCRT was advised.

Oral 25 dispatch returns. 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She's clear valid. Her son is an Andrew Lazoles. Date of birth and ID. He's clear. ID only.

0: そうそう、今。
1: Sorry, I'm having radio issues. I got the mail, JC. I'm going to route to the E bar. Countdown. 14, 15.

26, 25. It looks like CCRT is trying to get a hold of RP. 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
0: Is Tony attached to the call?
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0: Yes, got it. Thanks.

4044 dispatch premises, the DHS. 44. I'm sitting in apartments 1619 Southwest Pennsylvania Avenue, Unit 7, for a cross report.

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0: 4021 or 4033, we're getting a report of smoke east of Southwest Black Butte in this street, possibly off East Antler. Do you see anything?
1: Copies. I'm in the area downtown. I'll check on it.
0: Copy.
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0: I can't tell how far out it is, but it is just due east. Looks like the Redmond Smokehouse, or Smokehouse. At least a quarter mile, half mile.
1: Copy.
0: And it's light black. 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I'll advise if I can get closer to it.
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0: 425 dispatch, where do you want? Hey, buddy. Vehicle's on Sound Canal from Southwest Columbus Avenue. It's a white Chevy Colorado, Washington plates. It ran a red light. Not even maintain lane.
1: Hi, copy. I'm Canal and Veterans.

0: 52-21 Landline, can you stand by just a sec?
1: Yeah, copy.
0: This man, 245, I've located the vehicle it's unoccupying. Copy. What's your location? I'll get you the address in front of you in just a sec. Copy.

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1: 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Dispatch 33 from route full fire.
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0: I copy. Any units on the structure fire? RP's advising lightning struck the ground, grass is burning, unknown if the house is on fire.
3: Four units from A6, if we could just prioritize getting an unobstructed path for fire personnel to the house.

0: 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So far, it's just grass on fire. Neighbor has it, I suppose.
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0: Portal 27 dispatch for a wall for check.
1: 47.
0: Southwest from Rockway and Northwest 19th Street. Subject on Rim Rock, staggering up the road. Didn't seem intoxicated or high. Possibly injured.

dispatch 4052. Fire's completely out. If fire still wants to come check it out, they may do so, but

0: Squirrel 25.
1: Squirrel 25.
0: I'm sorry, my computer crashed. What was the address for the welfare check?
1: Southwest Remark Way and 19th Street, subject walking southbound.
0: Copy, you can put that up for me. I'll be in the area soon.
1: I copy. It's a woman, a little taller, skinny, muscular build, 20s to 30s, wearing blue swim shorts.
0: Copy, 19th and Amber.
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1: Шлоссман.
0: Oh, yeah, that's possible. At the picnic table in front of the Sun Center.
1: Coming.

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0: Taco Bell parking lot with Whiskey over Charles 07355.

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0: Roll 25950, Mary David John, clear current, 2018 Mazda, to Vanessa Wilt, did with a 99. Last prior was with her.
1: I copy, thank you.